0: before you go, there's something I want you to have.
1: Oh, it's beautiful. 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

0: 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Dit is het Foute Uur. 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

0: 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Q Music is proud to be Foute.
1: 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I'm from the dirty, but that Chico nice. Y'all call it a moment, I call it life.

0: 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Non-stop.
1: Mr. Worldwide to infinity. 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

Music. 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
1: All day. 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
0: Non-stop Q-music.
2: Informer, you know, say that I'm a snowman, I go blam. 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Take the money,